0: Very easy to make. Come on, I'll show you how to make one. First, take two pieces of bread and butter them on only one side. Next, put two pieces of ham on top of one piece of bread, butter side up. Add some tomato and lettuce, then place the other piece of bread on top, butter side down. Now cut it, but be careful, don't cut yourself. Now it's time to enjoy your sandwich. If you want to tell someone how to make a ham sandwich just like I did, you need to learn how to give instructions. We use the imperative form to give orders or instruction in English. The imperative is the infinitive of the verb without to. For example, come here and sit down. More examples are open the door, turn right and go straight on, be careful. To make a negative imperative, put do not or don't before the verb. Note that in spoken English, don't is more common than do not. Don't shout and do not take photos. When you want to tell someone to do something, you can use words to show the step in the process. First, second, then, next, after that, and finally. Let's listen to simple instructions on how to download an app to your Android phone. First, open Google Play and use the Play Store. 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Check the ratings and read the reviews of what the other people are saying about it. Finally, when you pick an app, click install for a free app or hit the app's price. Stay tuned for our next episodes of Watch and Learn.
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4: Bye-bye. Bye-bye.

0: Hey man, you all right?
1: I'm going to Udon Thani next month, but I haven't booked the tickets yet.
0: I can help you with that. I have this app on my phone where you can buy airplane tickets from any airlines.
1: Really?
0: Yeah.
1: That would be great, thanks.
0: No problem. So when are you leaving?
1: I plan on leaving on December 7th and coming back on the 11th.
0: On the 7th, do you want to fly in the morning, the afternoon, or evening?
1: What time is the evening flight?
0: Swift Air has two flights in the evening. It has one at 7 p.m. and the other is at 8:30 p.m. But see, Dream Air has another flight at 8.
1: I think the 8 p.m. flight would be perfect. It flies out of Suvarnabhumi, not Don Mueang, right?
0: Yeah, that's right. So you want to fly economy or business class?
1: Economy, of course. You know I can't afford business.
0: Okay, I'm just making sure. Okay. So the cost is 1,200 baht, including taxes and fees, for economy. It's 200 baht cheaper than Swift Air.
1: That's fine. Let's book this flight then. By the way, what's the baggage allowance?
0: It's 20 kilos.
1: Okay, now let's book the return flight. I want the latest flight possible. Are there any flights at possibly 9 p.m. on the 11th?
0: Let me check. Hold on. Yeah, well, only Swift Air flies from Udon Thani to Bangkok on that day. Their latest flight is 9:30 p.m., so this should work for you.
1: Wonderful.
0: Yeah.
1: How much does this ticket cost?
0: It's 1,150 baht, taxes and fees included, but the baggage allowance is only 15 kilos.
1: That's fine. Let's book it.
0: Yeah. All right, all set. Now you have return tickets from Bangkok to Udon Thani.
1: Thanks a lot. Let's go eat. Lunch is on me.
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3: There are lots of interesting topics for you to learn.
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2: Enjoy watching. Bye-bye.
3: Bye-bye.
5: From this study, we found that at least 5% or higher of the population stay with the parasite happily, no symptom. So this group will be the one that will not seek any treatment. And we also study if this population are possible to transmit malaria to the mosquito by performing experiment using our mosquito in the laboratory, feed the blood collected from this population. So we found that they also are able to transmit the disease. So in terms of malaria control, we cannot ignore this population. So we have to identify who has parasite, not only the sick patient.
6: The International Centers of Excellence of Malaria Research, or ICEMER, are supported by the National Institutes of Health, USA, to study malaria around the world. In Asia, the research is being led by Dr. Lee Wang Chui from Pennsylvania State University and Dr. Jetsumon Sattabongkot from Mahidol University, Thailand.
7: The ambition for helping the world with the malaria elimination, NAID, NIH, has strategically established 10 international centers of excellence in malaria research. So we are very fortunate to be one of them. So our center focuses malaria research in the greater Mekong region. We are focusing on malaria research in three countries, in Myanmar, China, and Thailand. We have a very broad interest in trying to solve a lot of the malaria-related problems in this region. In particular, we want to focus some of the urgent problems that's related to malaria research. So in the Mekong region, we have a changing malaria epidemiology, and we have also very complicated vector systems, and also we have emerging drug resistance problem in this region. So that's why the center focuses on the changing malaria epidemiology, vector biology, and also drug resistance.
5: We are part of the ICEMER Asia that study malaria transmission in the border. And our part, we select to do the study in one of the highest malaria prevalence in Thailand, in Tak province, is in Tha Song Yang district. This is the district that the top malaria cases in Thailand. The project funded by NIH for 7 years. And because this is more like population-based, we have to be in the field, so the study group is quite big. We also work with the local people in Ta Song Yang that when we got the mosquito, they also had malaria parasite in them. And the location that we got the mosquito is also the same area that we found the patient in the village, which I found very interesting.
8: So I take care of parasite detection. At MVRU, we detect malaria parasite using two main techniques. The first one is light microscopy. We do this by examining blood smear for the presence of parasite in red blood cell. And the second class of technique is utilizing the modern molecular tools. For these, we use real-time PCR, nested PCR, and also loop-mediated isothermal amplification of DNA to detect and identify the species of parasite. And we apply this assay to study samples that we collect from active and passive surveys. And the goal of this study is to determine the current status of malaria in Thailand and also to determine the transmission intensity of the disease.
5: For this project, we need a lot of manpower. So the best way is to have the local people get involved. That is very good in two things. They are welcome us because they are part of the research team. At the same time, we also can educate them more because they have to work with us. So we also educate them about the severe malaria, how to protect themselves, and how to control the vector better, how to use the tools, and how to help us observe things around them that we may not be aware and can be the factor that contribute to malaria transmission.

0: How often does he sweep the floor?
1: He sometimes sweep the floor.
0: Is this correct? Yeah. Everyone, yes. Grab your hand for your friend. Good job. Thank you so much. The next one, the volunteer from group two, who got this picture. Everyone, what is the word? Mop?
2: Mop the floor.
0: Ah, mop the floor. Could you please stand next to me, please? I will ask you the questions. Everyone, you have to listen carefully, okay? อย่าลืมฟังคำตอบของเพื่อนนะคะเดี๋ยวเราจะช่วยกันเมื่อสักครู่นะคะกลุ่มที่2ได้คะแนนไป1คะแนนนะคะเพราะตอบคำถามได้แล้วนะคะต่อไปเหมือนเดิมนะคะโครงสร้างตามเดิมเลย How often do you mop the floor? ปิงปอง
1: I'm sometimes mop the floor.
0: Nice. Okay, you listen him already. Okay. Everyone, how often does he mop the floor? Okay. Group 4.
3: He sometimes mops the floor.
0: He sometimes mops the floor. Is it correct? Yes. All right. Clap your hand for your friend. Good job. Thank you, Ping Pong. Group 4 got 1 point. The next picture. The next picture. What is it?
4: Wash the dishes.
0: Wash the dishes.
1: The dishes.

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1: Apart from its natural scenery another beauty I can sense here in Chiang Mai is the beauty of culture There's a diversity of culture and ethnicity hereAnd today we're going to get to know one of the ethnic minority groups, the Thai Kurn people. Let's go.
2: The Thai Kurn people are in a group of Thai ethnic groups of the Thai Lu lineage. They live in Myanmar, China, Thailand, and Laos, but have formed a large community in the town of Kheng Thung in Myanmar. Most of the Thai Kurn people came to Chiang Mai 200 years ago, when they were forced out from Kheng Thung by Prayakawila.In San Kang Pla village and San Kampang district, Chiang Mai, the Thai Kurn people have continued to preserve their culture and beliefs. A clear evidence of that is the houses in the Thai Kurn style. These homes are built to fit the geographical features and location of Kheng Thung, where the climate is cold most of the year. We can also see how animism and Buddhism coexist harmoniously in these structures.A typical Thai Kurn house is a wooden structure on stilts, with a gable roof placed in the north to south direction. The roof slopes down low to store the heat. The interior is divided into three zones, the outside, the inside, and the porch. The outside zone is the frontmost part of the house used for receiving guests, relaxation, or work during the day due to its airiness. The wall panels in this part of the house are placed with space in between each one like lattice walls. The inside zone is a private space where the families spend their time at night. This part of the house is an open hall with a bedroom in the east. The Thai Kurn people sleep with the head toward the east because they believe that it's auspicious direction.The western part of the house is where they put the stove for cooking and keeping warm at night. The porch is located in the back of the house. It's a space for washing and drying things.
0: According to the video, which of the following statements about the Thai Kurn house is incorrect? A. The cooking area is located in the western part of the house. B.The inner space of the house is designated for family private use. 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Prom now. 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
0: 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The following are the characteristics of which place. Clue number one. This place is located on an island that was discovered by a Spanish explorer. Because of its isolation from the outside.

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Once we use AGV technology platform for material handling or material transportation in hospital or controlled field, such as manage the garbage or catch the garbage box by Westy. And once for food serving, we use Foodie for automatically service in the room or pantheon room. 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Then this product is fabricated and used is easily. Now we complete fabricate the Westy version 2, which have a GPS mapping type for navigate. There are two major works consist in our research. One is for hardware for AGV part and robotics part, and one is the driving force or like a brain of our technology is the software development. Then the software development is one essential of our work to get the high engine of our research.

Next step, I think about how about vaccine. So in Mahidol University, we have Institute of Molecular Bioscience. We have the Vaccine Development Center, or we call VDC. They have heavy work, many repetition, real fatigue, and also serious about infection. Then we have the consensus about the work in the neutralization test unit. So then AI immunizer is initiated. AI immunizer, we have the three main parts. Section A, we use collaborative robot in the brand of ABB, or namely Yumi, you and me. So Yumi have two arms, and motion seem like a human motion. So we simulate their work by use like two hands and work together for open some cap, filling some fluid, and hold the syringe and load some serum. So we complete to teaching it and develop the special tool for support by this section. And section number two, we use one collaborative robot for work with the auto-dilute machine to instead the human. So both units can instead human.

Now for AI interpret the plug is have accuracy more than 95%, but it depends on number of sample. Now it's learned, but by the method, by the verified method with the vaccine guy read and AI immunizer read is equal, then it's already verified the result is complete. Our innovation, the design based on for advantage of high repeatability, high accuracy, high flexibility, and human free. That means human can do another thing better, like analytical or initiate new idea or innovation. Then by the workload in the routine, we use automation.

0: This afternoon, we study about what? We study about months. You know months? Do you know months? Oh my God. Teacher, Mikau Jai, you ask the question. Okay. Okay, ready? Do you know that the months? These are the months. Can you read? Everybody read. Again?
1: January.
0: January.
1: January.
0: Pasa tay? Okay, very good. Correct. Next, February.
1: February.
0: February. Do your eyes look at the paper. February.
1: February.
0: Again. February.
2: February.
0: Again. February.
2: February.
0: You. Araya?
2: You.
0: Again?
2: February.
0: Pasatay. February. What is February? Pasatay. Huh? February, pasatay. Huh? Yes? February. Oh my God. Yes? What is February, pasatay?
1: Huh?
0: Is that correct? Yeah. Uh-oh. Eh, February. March.
1: March.
0: March.
1: March.
0: What's that? Huh? Yeah. Correct. Okay, very good. March.
1: March.
0: March. What letter is this? Letter, are right? Mmm. Say N. Say mmm. M. Okay. Mmm.
1: M.
0: Mmm. M. I say M. Say M is the letter, right? But the sound is mmm. Mmm.
1: Mm.
0: March.
1: March.
0: Mmm.

0: What's that day? March? What? March? March? Mesa. Mesa? Oh. What is this? March in Pasatay? Nor. Nor. What is this? Eh? Mesa? Yun. Misa yun. Okay, next. April. April.
1: April.
0: April. Say it like that. Say April.
1: April.
0: Ah. April.
1: April.
0: April. April. April. April.
1: April.
0: April.
1: April.
0: Okay, what is April in Thai? April. Huh? What is April in Thai? Use your finger. Huh? April. All right, what is April in Thai? Paes. Paes. Paes. Good. What is April in Thai? What is this? Mesa. No, are you sure? Mesa, you need this one? March? What is April? Mina, Mesa, yon. Ay. Oh my God, oh my God. What is April? What is April? Mesa, yon. Okay, next, May. May.
1: May.
0: May.
1: May.
0: May. May. Is that?
1: May.
0: May. Like that.
1: May.
0: May.
1: May
0: is what? What's that type? Huh? June. What is June? Huh? Are you sure? July. July. What is July? What is July? Huh? Oh, you have to know. July, August. August. I say August? No, it's August.
1: August.
0: August. August. Hmm? What is August in Thai? Sure. September.
1: September.
0: September.
1: September.
0: Huh? Huh? October.
1: October.
0: What is October? November. Oh, and December. This month is December. Yeah? December. This month is December. What's today's date? What's today's date? What's the date today? The date. Date. When is it?
1: December.
0: Yeah, December what? Huh? Today's date. What? Okay. 21st. You have 21. You have to say it 21st of December. Everybody say 21st
1: December.
0: 21st
1: December.
0: Okay, 2020, right? 21st December. Okay, tomorrow. What's tomorrow's date? Tomorrow's date is what? Tomorrow. Now is 21st. Tomorrow. Yeah? What's tomorrow's date? Very good. Yisip song is 22nd of December. 22nd of December. Okay? 22nd. Okay. Now, say December. December.
1: December.
0: December. Okay. I will teach you a song. I will teach you a song from this alphabet. Nah? Okay. January, February. February, right? March, April, and May. June, July, August, September, October, November, and December. Okay. I will, okay. Stand up. 1, 2, 3, 4, 5, 6. Stand up, stand up. 1, 2, 3, 4, 5, 6, 7. 8, 9, 10. 11, 12. 12. I need 12. Make your line here. 1, 2, 3, 4. Ma, stand up, stand up. Stand up, stand up. Make your line here. Okay. Put January. Put. January. Pudang-dang. Pudang-dang. January.
1: January.
0: Very good. February.
1: February.
0: January.
1: January.
0: March.
2: March.
0: April.
2: April.
0: May. June. Very small. Make it louder. June.
1: June.
0: Okay. July.
1: July.
0: August.
1: August.
0: September.
1: September.
0: October.
1: October.
0: November.
1: November.
0: November.
1: November.
0: Oh, very good, huh? Stand straight. Trunk, trunk, trunk. Hold, hold. Teacher will teach you a song. Fang, fang, huh? Listen, listen to teacher. January, February, March, April, and May. June, July, August, September, October, November, December. Come back to me. Oh, very easy, right? Easy. Okay. Ready? January, February. Sing a song. You sing a song. January, February. Sing a song. February. Everybody sing a song. January, February. Ready? February. March, April, and May. March, April, and May. June, July, August.
1: August.
0: September, October.
1: September, October.
0: November, December.
1: November, December.
0: Come back to me.
1: Again.
0: January. Okay, we say January. Hands up, okay? No. January, February, March, April, and May. June. June, July, August, September, October, November, December. Come back to me. Okay, hands down. Okay, ready? Are you ready to sing? Okay. January, ready? January, February, March, April, and May. June, July, August, September, October, November, December, come back to me. Okay, now you

0: Salap. Okay, dah. Ni, go dah. Okay. One and two. Cuai. Ni. Okay. Okay, ready. Stand up. Arrange it. Help, Cuai. Help. Ni. Come here. Kina, come here. Oh, ni. You tell that you have to arrange it again. Tell this three. Okay. 1, 2, 3. You have to arrange January to December. These three children, ask them to arrange it.
1: Oh, okay. No, don't bring people. Don't bring people. You mean replace?
0: Yeah, arrange it.
1: Arrange.
0: Yeah. Okay.
1: Incorrect.
0: Okay, go. Oh, January. Oh God, pull her. No. Yeah. Next, very good. 1 point for her. Yes. Next. Next. February. Shh. What? Close your mouth. February. Yeah. Where is February? Where?
1: February.
0: Okay, move. Okay, move. Next, February, March.
1: March.
2: March.
0: Go. Okay, March. Very good. April. Very good, and he's smart girl. Okay, May. Okay, June. July.
1: July.
0: Yeah, okay. Oh, July. August.
1: August.
0: Okay, next. September. Where is September? Matu. October. Okay, November. Okay, December. Oh, very good. Move. Okay, thank you. Yeah, thank you. Thank you, Kina, Tasha, and McDonald's. Okay, McDonald's. Okay, again, January. February. April.
3: July.
2: Yeah.
0: August. September. Right. October. And? Okay. Thank you so much. Clap your hands. Very good.
3: Ding mark.
0: Very good. Okay. Sit properly. Sit. Sit properly. Very good. Yeah. What? Ah, 1, 2, 3. No name. Where is your name? Your name, too. Yes, use it. Because teacher call. I will ask about their

0: birthdays. Okay? Uh-huh. If it's your birthday, it's December. Do you know your birthday? Hi. Do you know your birthday? Do you know your birthday? Do you know your birthday? Okay, December. Stand up. December. Any? Stand up, stand up. Stand up. Stand up. One, two, three, four. We have four. Okay. January. Sit down. January. January. No birthday for January? November. No, November. January. Birthday. Whose birthday is January? No? Hey, you don't know your birthday. Okay, next. February. Stand up, stand up. JJ. And? JJ and? Who? JJ and? Nini. Ah, very good. February. March. March. Birthday. Whose birthday is March? One. Only one? Okay, thank you, Amina. Next, April. Wow. Nadina. Okay. And Yaya. Oh, Yaya. Oh. Next, May. Whose birthday? So and Ya and Sila and Faiz. What is that? Faiz and Brutchukuk. What's your name? Brutchukuk. Sa. What is that? Rok. Brutchukuk. Now, June. No, nobody. July. Whose birthday is July? Anita and Amin. Oh, very good. August. Okay. Okay. And top. Mm-hmm. And no name. Anna. Anissa and Krukukuk. Huh? Can I read your name? Saito. Okay, September. No, September. October. Ah, only one. Okay, Ma, you are October. October. Oh, for Dao, Kina, Dao, Tasha, back to back, and Mink, and Mai. Okay, November. November. I only one pop. Oh, only one pop. Okay, December. Aha. Uh-huh. Oi, do you think you remember your? Huh? Aha. Uh-huh. December is a Merry Christmas. Merry Christmas. Hey. You know Merry Christmas? Do you know Merry Christmas? Yeah. Okay. Which one is Merry Christmas in the picture? December. Which picture here is Merry Christmas? Would you like to come? Uh-huh. Dao, come here. Dao, come here. December, you like? Top. Okay, top likes it. Wow, thank you. That is December. You can put here. Thank you, top. Okay, what is this, top?
1: Christmas.
0: What is this? Candy cane. Araina? Candy cane. Any? Of Santa Claus. Yeah, Santa Claus, right? Okay. Merry Christmas, right? Right? Merry Christmas. Okay, we have here Songkran. Everybody read Songkran. Hi, everybody say Songkran. Songkran. Songkran. And? Okay, no, you didn't have picture there. Okay? My Mina? Thank you. Songkran. We have. What is this? Loy Krathong. Okay. Where is Loy Krathong here? Yeah? Okay. Sila. Loy Krathong. Yep. Very good. Okay. Finish. What about New Year? Yeah, New Year. We didn't have here, no? Poop, right? Okay, that's New Year. Pop, New Year. Not here. And we don't have Songkran too. Okay. Valentine's Day. Where is Valentine's Day? Nini, come here. Everybody read. Say, Valentine's. Valentine's. And. Valentine's Day. Okay, read. And. Valentine's Day. Valentine's. Oh, very good. Valentine's Day. Go. Valentine's Day. Very good. Yes. Valentine's Day. Next is Halloween. Who likes Halloween? Where is Halloween? Yeah, pop. Okay, pop. Okay, Halloween. Yay. Aha. And we have here Esther. Yeah? Everybody read Esther. Esther.
2: Esther.
0: We have here, right? Egg. Eh? We have eggs, right? Okay. And read. Thanksgiving Day.
2: Thanksgiving Day.
0: Okay, now we will have a short game. We have a short game? Okay. We have here your basket. How many? 18. Sipet. Right?
3: 18.
0: Okay. We talk about Easter Day. Easter Day. You see that? Easter Day.

0: This root beer is really good. Where can I throw it away? I can.
1: You can throw it away in the recycle bin.
0: Oh, you're right. I always forget that you always separate your trash.
1: I try to help the environment in any way that I can.
0: Yeah, me too. I've been riding my bicycle to school every day.
1: Really? That's
0: yeah.
1: Great.
0: My parents' place is not that far from the university, about 15 minutes ride. And that way I can also save on transportation costs and also help reduce the air pollution as well.
1: I agree, and you get regular exercise every day.
0: Right, I've been feeling healthier and energized lately.
1: Yeah, I've noticed that people prefer to use public transportation or ride their bike to work. Air pollution has become a very serious problem in major cities.
0: Yeah, also it has effects on your health issues as well. Like you can get asthma and lung cancer.
1: I'm really glad that the air in our city is cleaner than other places. Maybe it's because we have more trees and there are less cars on the road.
0: Yeah, but you know, water pollution is also an issue as well. Mm. On the other day, I've seen this news on TV about a turtle that died and it washed up on the beach and it had its stomach full of plastic.
1: That's terrible.
0: So that's why a lot of countries been starting this campaign against single-use plastic bags so that the plastic bags

0: don't end up in the ocean.
1: That's right. And animals in the ocean eat it, mistaking it for food, especially turtles, and die as a result.
0: That's why it's important to use reusable shopping bags or reduce the use of plastic bags so you can reduce the plastic waste in the ocean.
1: Well, I already do both of those things, so I'm doing my part to help the environment and the animals in it.
0: Stay tuned for our next episode of Watch and Learn.
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0: Enjoy watching. Bye-bye.
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5: Childhood obesity is a global public health crisis. The rate of childhood overweight and obesity could double in the next 10 years. In the past two decades, from 1995 to 2014, the percentage of Thai children aged 1 to 5 who were overweight.Increased from 5.8% to 11.4% according to the 5th National Health Examination Survey for Child Health. And according to our research finding, unless the government has further policy in action for childhood, overweight and obesity prevention, the number of Thai children who are overweight and obese will rise from 3.3 million in 2020 to 3.5 million in 2030.In the worst case scenario, the number of these children will grow to 7.4 million.
6: So in 2019, the Institute for Population and Social Research at Mahidol University developed a large-scale research project on childhood overweight and obesity prevention policy to address the complex nature of childhood obesity challenges. We aim to promote multidisciplinary research priorities. Therefore, our project consists of 7 differentresearch studies, and this project was funded by Thai Health Promotion Foundation. And our findings clearly indicated major implementation gap for childhood overweight and obesity prevention in Thailand, which is policy incoherence that can cause overlapping mandates and confusion of responsibility among stakeholders from central to local levels and from one sector to another.To get the implementation right, in addition to getting attention of relevant policymakers on the implementation gap, we should also learn from international good practices. And learning from experiences of other countries could help the government and other stakeholders to view the problems from a different perspective. The review findings show us a number of countries with good practices, such as Finland, which promotes health in all policy approach and places childhood obesity prevention besides overall health. So these findings suggest that first, the government should make the policy on reduction of childhood overweight and obesity a national goal. And this is intended to support concrete collaboration among consulted parties. Next, more measures at the local level are required, especially for children's venues such as daycare facilities and schools. At this level, nutrition education and relevant practices should be provided in all schools and communities. Lastly, designating an organization to become a focal point or central coordinator of activities for childhood overweight and obesity prevention in Thailand will encourage the stakeholders to work together in a coherent and concerted manner under a set of shared goals.
7: Another study is about food advertising impact eating behaviors. Our study conducted by Khunongnut Jindaratanaporn found that almost 90% of Thai children are exposed to advertising of foods high in fat, sugar and salt, including sugar sweetened beverages. There is consistent evidence from Thailand and some countries showing that if our children are repeatedly exposed to the same food ads 4 times per hour or more, that may change their attitudes and behavior towards consuming those advertised products. Thailand has laws and policy in place that regulate food advertising. The Thai Food and Drug Administration has required that all ads of food high in fat, sugar, and salt must include a warning message that says, eat less and exercise for health. However, our study found that 77% of Thai children cannot identify that warning message in food ads. In addition, my study found that restriction of food ads on TV is cost effective. It is low investment intervention with high return. If that intervention is implemented in Thailand, it would reduce body mass index of Thai children aged 6 to 12 years on average by 0.32 kilograms per square meter, with a cost of only about 1 million baht. That would result in reduction of 121,000 children with overweight and obesity, or 2.2% change of childhood overweight and obesity prevalence.
8: Another research study under this project was an impact evaluation for a program called Dek Thai Kem Sai, which is a program that aimed to improve the nutritional status of Thai students by offering 8 core activities such as school farming, food provision and management, monitoring of nutritional status, and providing health education. Schools that participated in the first phase of the program can choose to implement any of the 8 core activities, while schools that participated in the second phase were required to implement all 8 activities and received closer supervision from the program. Our study evaluated the impact of the program in reducing overweight and obesity. We found that in phase 1, the probability of students with overweight reduced by 19%, but had no effect on reducing obesity. In phase 2, the probability of students with overweight reduced by 22% and obesity by as much as 25%. Our research project provided empirical evidence that schools can be an ideal venue to effectively control the increase of overweight and obesity in children.
6: Some of our research results are already being used to inform better implementation of policy and actions for childhood overweight and obesity prevention in Thailand. I think our children have a right to live in a healthy environment and enjoy their life as healthy adults. In this way, they can grow into productive members of Thai society.

0: My Journey, Episode 1, Greeting and Introduction.
1: Hi, I'm June. Nice to meet you.
0: Hi, June. Nice to meet you. I'm Sam.
1: Where are you from, Sam?
0: I'm from Mexico City. What about you?
1: I'm from Singapore, but I grew up in Canada. Hi, I'm June. Nice to meet you. Hi, I'm June. Nice to meet you. Your turn.
2: Hi, I'm June. Nice to meet you.
3: Hi, I'm June. Nice to meet you.
0: Hi, June. Nice to meet you. I'm Sam. Hi, June. Nice to meet you. I'm Sam. Your turn.
2: Hi, June. Nice to meet you. I'm Sam.
3: Hi, June. Nice to meet you. I'm Sam.
1: Where are you from, Sam? Where are you from, Sam? Your turn.
2: Where are you from, Sam?
3: Where are you from, Sam?
0: I'm from Mexico City. What about you? I'm from Mexico City. What about you? Your turn.
2: I'm from Mexico City. What about you?
3: I'm from Mexico City. What about you?
1: I'm from Singapore, but I grew up in Canada. I'm from Singapore, but I grew up in Canada. Your turn.
2: I'm from Singapore, but I grew up in Canada.
3: I'm from Singapore, but I grew up in Canada.
1: Audio Jungle. Hi, I'm June. Nice to meet you. Hi, I'm June. Nice to meet you. Your turn.
0: Hi, June. Nice to meet you. I'm Sam. Hi, June. Nice to meet you. I'm Sam. Your turn.
1: Where are you from, Sam? Where are you from, Sam? Your turn.
0: I'm from Mexico City. What about you? I'm from Mexico City. What about you? Your turn.
1: I'm from Singapore, but I grew up in Canada. I'm from Singapore, but I grew up in Canada. Your turn.
0: Is this your first time in Thailand?
1: No, it's my second time. What about you?
0: It's my first time. I just arrived yesterday.
1: Oh, wow. I'm sure you'll have a good time here.
0: Is this your first time in Thailand? Is this your first time in Thailand? Your turn.
2: Is this your first time in Thailand?
3: Is this your first time in Thailand?
1: No, this is my second time. And you? No, this is my second time. And you? Your turn.
2: No, this is my second time. And you?
3: No, this is my second time. And you?
0: It's my first time. I just arrived yesterday. It's my first time. I just arrived yesterday. Your turn.
2: It's my first time. I just arrived yesterday.
3: It's my first time. I just arrived yesterday.
1: I'm sure you'll have a good time here. I'm sure you'll have a good time here. Your turn.
2: I'm sure you'll have a good time here.
3: I'm sure you'll have a good time here.
0: Is this your first time in Thailand? Is this your first time in Thailand? Your turn.
1: No, this is my second time. And you? No, this is my second time. And you? Your turn.
0: It's my first time. I just arrived yesterday. It's my first time. I just arrived yesterday. Your turn.
1: I'm sure you'll have a good time here. I'm sure you'll have a good time here. Your turn.
0: Hi, Jenny. Let me introduce you to June. June, this is Jenny.
1: Hi. Nice to meet you.
3: Nice to meet you, too.
1: What are you studying, Jenny?
3: I'm studying digital marketing. I want to work for an international company. What about you?
1: Ah, I'm a science major. I want to be a scientist.
3: That's wonderful.
0: Hi, Jenny. Let me introduce you to June. June, this is Jenny. Hi, Jenny. Let me introduce you to June. June, this is Jenny. Your turn.
2: Hi, Jenny. Let me introduce you to June. June, this is Jenny.
1: Hi, nice to meet you. Hi, nice to meet you. Your turn.
2: Hi, nice to meet you.
3: Nice to meet you too. Nice to meet you too. Your turn.
2: Nice to meet you too.
1: What are you studying, Jenny? What are you studying, Jenny? Your turn.
2: What are you studying, Jenny?
3: I'm studying digital marketing. I'm studying digital marketing. Your turn.
2: I'm studying digital marketing.
3: I want to work for an international company. I want to work for an international company. Your turn.
2: I want to work for an international company.
3: What about you? What about you? Your turn.
2: What about you?
1: I'm a science major. I want to be a scientist. I'm a science major. I want to be a scientist. Your turn.
2: I'm a science major. I want to be a scientist.
3: That's wonderful. That's wonderful. Your turn.
2: That's wonderful.
0: Hi, Jenny. Let me introduce you to June. June, this is Jenny. Hi, Jenny. Let me introduce you to June. June, this is Jenny. Your turn.
1: Hi, nice to meet you. Hi, nice to meet you. Your turn.
3: Nice to meet you too. Nice to meet you too. Your turn.
1: What are you studying, Jenny? What are you studying, Jenny? Your turn.
3: I'm studying digital marketing. I'm studying digital marketing. Your turn. I want to work for an international company. I want to work for an international company. Your turn. What about you? What about you? Your turn.
1: I'm a science major. I want to be a scientist. I'm a science major. I want to be a scientist. Your turn.
3: That's wonderful. That's wonderful. Your turn. What do you like to do in your free time?
0: Well, I enjoy gardening. I love to watch my plants grow.
1: I'm really into exercising and yoga. What about you?
3: I love cooking. I cook for my family every weekend.
0: That's nice.
3: Mm-hmm. What do you like to do in your free time? What do you like to do in your free time? Your turn.
2: What do you like to do in your free time?
0: I enjoy gardening. I love watching my plants grow. I enjoy gardening. I love watching my plants grow. Your turn.
2: I enjoy gardening. I love watching my plants grow.
1: I'm really into exercising and yoga. And you? I'm really into exercising and yoga. And you? Your turn.
2: I'm really into exercising and yoga. And you?
3: I love cooking. I cook for my family every weekend. I love cooking. I cook for my family every weekend. Your turn.
2: I love cooking. I cook for my family every weekend.
0: That's nice. That's nice. Your turn.
2: That's nice.
3: What do you like to do in your free time? What do you like to do in your free time? Your turn.
0: I enjoy gardening. I love watching my plants grow. I enjoy gardening. I love watching my plants grow. Your turn.
1: I'm really into exercising and yoga. And you? I'm really into exercising and yoga. And you? Your turn.
3: I love cooking. I cook for my family every weekend. I love cooking. I cook for my family every weekend. Your turn.
0: That's nice. That's nice. Your turn.

0: What's the matter, Christina? You look worried.
1: I just got my grade report back and my GPA is pretty low.
0: I'm sorry to hear about that. But it's only the first semester. You still have time to do something about it.
1: What do you think I should do about my low GPA?
0: Well, why do you think your GPA is low?
1: I guess I didn't go to class enough. I skipped a lot of classes because of my health and personal issues, and I didn't get to hear about what was taught in class.
0: Then I suggest you start by going to class regularly so you won't miss lectures and a chance to ask questions and listen to the Q&A of other students. And you also won't look bad in the eyes of your professor. And you ought to take better care of your health so you won't get sick often. Eat healthy food, take vitamins to boost your immune system.
1: I guess I should exercise more too. I haven't been working out much lately.
0: Absolutely, it's a good idea. You should at least work out 3 to 4 times a week. But don't overdo it. You might injure yourself.
1: Got it. Thanks for the advice.
0: And I would also suggest you do a study review once a week. Reviewing your notes weekly will help you gradually memorize things.
1: That's a very good idea. So next semester, I will put more effort into my work, review my notes, and stay healthy.
0: If you do that, you'll be able to raise your GPA next semester.
1: Thank you so much for all your advice.
0: Don't mention it. We're friends. I'm here for you.
1: Stay tuned for our next episodes of Watch and Learn.
2: There are lots of interesting topics for you to learn and a great chance to improve your English. Enjoy watching. Bye-bye.

Whether it's a birthday party, a farewell party, or a New Year's party, sending an invitation is crucial as guests need to know the details of an event. Usually, an invitation includes the time and place of the event, what activities to expect, whether food or drink will be offered, and who to contact should you require more information. Today, we're going to learn how to write a simple invitation that can be sent via email. But first, let's read a birthday party invitation that my friend recently sent to me. To prettychristina@gmail.com. Subject, birthday party invitation. Hi, Christina. I'm having a birthday party next Saturday at my house. Would you like to come? It would be great if you could join us. There will be lots of singing and dancing. My mom is going to make her famous chicken curry, and my dad is going to set up a karaoke machine for us too. It will be so much fun. Lots of people from

B, it can maintain the stability of the electric power system in unforeseeable circumstances. 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Or is it D, it can substitute all the other types

When you go on a holiday somewhere and see souvenir postcards with beautiful photos, you often want to buy them to take home to remind you of the memories of your trip, or send them to a friend or family to let them know how you've been enjoying your trip. Writing a postcard in English is super easy. Here's a sample postcard from Bodo to Nan. Hi Nan, I'm writing to you from London, the capital of England. I'm here with my mom and dad. We're staying at a hotel near Gloucester Road Station, which is very convenient for getting around the city. We're having a wonderful time, although the weather's been a bit wet and we had to spend most of our time indoors. There are so many places to visit and so many things to see and do in London. Yesterday, we visited the London Tower. I finally got to see the Crown Jewels. It was amazing. We've also been on the London Eye, which is a giant Ferris wheel. The view from up there was breathtaking. I've also tried the famous fish and chips and I loved it. The sausage rolls are great too. Tomorrow, we're going to take a day trip to Bath, Stonehenge, and Windsor Castle. I'll take lots of pictures and show them to you when I get back home. Wish you were here. Love, Bodo. So, here are a few tips for writing a postcard. Start your postcard with a simple greeting, such as dear, plus a name. Use the present continuous to say that you're enjoying your holiday and where you're staying. Use the present perfect.

Virtual reality is changing the world, especially in the way we educate and train people. I'm Dr. Moritz Bachiaprut from Mahidol Bremen Medical Informatics Research Unit at the Faculty of Information and Communication Technology. This is my latest research result, a virtual reality system for stress inoculation training of emergency healthcare personnel. Nowadays, medical schools focus more on training in the physical skills and not so much on teaching their students to psychologically deal with stressors. Since there is an increasing evidence of medical personnel suffering from stress, we think that this psychological aspect of training is an interesting area that we should explore. This VR system is intended to inoculate

0: calculate emergency healthcare personnel to future stressors by letting them practice stress coping skills in a virtual environment. The system simulates a stressful rescue scenario for emergency personnel who role play a first-time call responder. An interactive storytelling is implemented to engage users and to elicit intense emotional responses. Users can explore virtual environment using VR equipment, can speak naturally to virtual characters, and must make crucial decisions. Virtual reality is a promising technology for creating immersive and stressful environments that are otherwise too costly, too dangerous, or too impractical to set up in the real world. We explore the use of VR and interactive storytelling to synthesize stressful virtual environment for stress inoculation training in the new context of emergency healthcare personnel. This is our development team consisting of 3D modeler and programmer. First, we create 3D models and animation in this modeling program called Blender. And then we import them into Unity 3D program, which is used to add programming logic to the simulation. We also use Unity 3D to program story in the scenario and also to interface with VR equipment that allow user to interact with the virtual environment. First, we equipped the trainee with VR devices. The head-mounted display presents the virtual environment. Head motion is tracked to allow the user to look around 360 degrees in the virtual environment. The physiological sensors measure the trainee's heart rate and galvanic skin response that represent their stress level. The trainee uses controller to navigate the virtual environment. The trainer observes the monitor showing the same virtual scenario viewed by the trainee. The scenario starts in an ambulance heading to an accident scene involving a gas explosion in a building. We collaborate with medical experts from Pramakutkao Hospital in the design of the scenario. We conducted an experimental evaluation of our approach. 60 subjects tested the system while having their stress level measured. We found that the design scenario successfully induced stress in the subjects, potentially suggesting that our system could be used for stress inoculation training.
1: I'm so excited for the scene that you already seen, that the explorer from the building is make me feel like very scary. I think the environment is make me feel like I'm in the real environment. And you think if this for practicing for a nursing student for emergency department, this is can be the preparing scenario or a tutoring that can make a nurse student get preparing for themselves for the begin on the real situation.
0: The self-rating levels after the experiences were higher. We observed that subjects exhibited stress-related behaviors during their experiences. In addition to stress inoculation training, medical experts suggest that our system could be used to assess stress sensitivities or responses of emergency personnel applicants and medical students. We will extend our system to include more training scenarios and deploy the final system at Pramakutkao Hospital, who is our collaborator, in order to train their emergency personnel.

0: This afternoon, we study about what? We study about months. You know months? Do you know months? Oh my God. Teacher, Mikao Jai, you ask the question. Okay. Okay, ready? Do you know that the months? These are the months. Can you read? Everybody read. Again?
1: January.
0: January.
1: January.
0: Pasatay? Okay, very good. Correct. Next, February.
1: February.
0: February. Do your eyes look at the paper. February.
1: February.
0: Again. February.
2: February.
0: Again. For February.
2: February.
0: Ah, you. Araya?
2: You.
0: Again?
2: February.
0: Pasatay. Oh, February. What is February? Pasatay. Huh? February, pasatay. Huh? Yes? February. Oh my God. Yes? What is February, pasatay? Huh? Is that correct? Yeah. Uh-oh. Hey, February. March.
1: March.
0: March.
1: March.
0: Huh?

0: Correct. Okay, very good. March.
1: March.
0: March. What letter is this? Letter are? Mm. Say N. Say mm. M. Okay. Mm.
1: M.
0: Mm.
1: M.
0: I say M. Say M is the letter, right? But the sound is mm. Mm.
1: Mm.
0: March.
1: March.
0: Mm.
1: Mm.
0: March.
1: March.
0: What's that? March. What? March? March?
2: Mesa.
0: Mesa? Oh. What is this? March in Pasatay? Nor. Nor. What is this? Eh? Mesa? Yun. Mesa yun. Okay, next. April. April.
1: April.
0: Say it like that. Say April.
1: April.
0: Ah. April.
1: April.
0: April.
1: April.
0: April. April.
1: April.
0: April.
1: April.
0: Okay, what is April in Thai? April. Huh? What is April in Thai? Huh? Use your finger. Huh? April. Right, what is April in Thai? Paes. Paes. Paes. Good. What is April in Thai? Hi, count also. What is this? Ah, huh? Mesa? No, are you sure? Mesa, you need this one? March? Huh? What is April?
2: Mesa.
0: Mina, Mesa, yon. Ay. Oh my God, oh my God. What is April? What is April? Misayon. Okay, next, May. May.
1: May.
0: May.
1: May.
0: May. May. Is it that?
1: May.
0: Like that.
1: May.
0: May. May is what? What's the time? Huh? June. Huh? What is June? Huh? Are you sure? July. July. What is July? What is July? Huh? You have to know July, August. August.
1: August.
0: I say August? No, it's August.
1: August.
0: August.
1: August.
0: Hmm? What is August in Thai? Sure. Huh?
1: September.
0: September.
1: September.
0: Huh? Huh? Kanya Hoon. October. What is October? November. Oh, and December. This month is December. Yeah? December. This month is December. What's today's date? What's today's date? What's the date today? The date. Date. When is it?
2: December.
0: Yeah, December what? Huh? Today's date. What?

0: Okay, 21st. You have 21. You have to say it 21st of December. Everybody say 21st December. 21st December. 21st December. 21st December. Okay, 2020, right? 21st December. Okay, tomorrow. What's tomorrow's date? Tomorrow's date is what? Tomorrow. Now is 21st. Tomorrow. Yeah? What? Tomorrow's date. Very good. Yisip song is 22nd of December. 22nd of December. Okay? 22nd. Okay. Now, say December. December. December. Okay, I will teach you a song. I will teach you a song from this alphabet. Nah? Okay. January, February. February, right? March, April, and May. June, July, August, September, October, November, and December. Okay, I will, okay, stand up. 1, 2, 3, 4, 5, 6. Stand up, stand up. 1, 2, 3, 4, 5, 6, 7, 8, 9, 10. 11, 12, 12. I need 12. Make your line here. 1, 2, 3, 4. Ma, stand up, stand up. Stand up, stand up. Make your line here. Okay. Put January. Put. Nah. January. Put dang dang. Put dang dang. January.
1: January.
0: Very good. February. January. March.
2: March.
0: April.
2: April.
0: May. June. Very small. Make it louder. June.
1: June.
0: Ah. Okay. July.
1: July.
0: August.
2: August.
0: September.
2: September.
0: October. November.
1: November.
0: November. Oh, very good, huh? Stand straight. Trunk, trunk, trunk. Hold, hold. Uh-huh. Teacher will teach you a song. Fang, fang, huh? Listen, listen to teacher. January, February, March, April, and May. June, July, August, September, October, November, December, come back to me. Oh, very easy, right? Easy. Okay. Ready? January, February. Sing a song. You sing a song. January, February. Sing a song. February. Everybody sing a song. January, February. Ready? February, March, April, and May. March, April, and May. June, July, August.
1: August.
0: September, October.
1: September.
0: November, December.
1: November, December.
0: Come back to me.
1: Come back to me.
0: Again, again. January. Okay, we say January. Hands up, okay? No. January, February, March, April, and May. June, July, August, September, October, November, December, come back to me. Okay, hands down. Okay, ready? Are you ready to sing? Okay, January, ready? January, February, March, April, and May, June, July, August, September, October, November, December, come back to me. Okay, now, I will choose one and two. Okay. Everybody, mix together. Tell them to mix together. Mix. Salap. Okay, there. Go there. Okay. One and two. Oh, two eye. Yeah. Okay. Okay, ready. Stand up. Arrange it. Help, Choi. Help. Come here. Ani, you tell that you have to arrange it again. Tell these three. Okay? 1, 2, 3. You have to arrange January to December. These three children, ask them to arrange it. Yeah, arrange it.
3: Arrange.
0: Okay.
3: Incorrect.
0: Okay, go. Oh, January. Oh God, pull her. No. Yeah. Next, very good. 1 point for her. Yes. Next. February. Shh. Close your mouth. February. Yeah? Where is February? Where? February. Okay, move. Okay, move. Next, February, March.
3: March.
0: March. Go. Okay, March. Very good. April. Very good. Any smart girl. Okay, May. Okay, June. July. Yeah, okay. Oh, July. August. Okay, next. September. Where is September? Matu. October. Okay, November. Okay, December. Oh, very good. Move. Okay, thank you. Yeah, thank you. Thank you, Kina, Tasha, and McDonald's. Donate. Okay, McDonald's. Okay, again, January. February.
4: April.
5: July.
0: August. September. That's October.

0: Okay, thank you so much. Clap your hands, very good. Geng Mak, Geng Mak, very good. Uh-oh. Okay. Mm-hmm. Sit properly. Sit, sit. Sit properly. Very good. Yeah. What? Mm. Ah, 1, 2, 3, no name. Where is your name? Ah, your name, Chi. Ah, yes, use it. Because teacher call. I will ask about their birthdays, okay? Uh-huh. If it's your birthday, it's December. Do you know your birthday? Hi. Do you know your birthday? Do you know your birthday?
1: One girl.
0: Do you know your birthday? Okay, December. Stand up. December. Any? Stand up, stand up. Stand up. Stand up. 1, 2, 3, 4. We have 4. Okay. January. Sit down. January. January. No birthday for January? November. No, November. January. Birthday. Whose birthday is January? No? Hey, you don't know your birthday. Okay, next. February. Stand up, stand up. JJ. And? JJ and? Who? JJ and? Nini. Ah, very good. February. March. March. Birthday. Whose birthday is March? One. Only one? Okay, thank you, Amina. Next, April. Wow. Nadina. Nadina. Nadina. Okay. And Yaya. Oh, Yaya. Ooh. Next, May. Whose birthday? So, and Ya, and Sila, and Faiz? What is that? Faiz and Brutchukuk. What's your name? Brutchukuk. Sa. What is that? Rok. Brutchukuk. Now, June. No? Nobody. July. Whose birthday is July? Anita and Amin. Oh, very good. August. Okay. Okay. And top. Mm-hmm. And no name. Anna. Anissa and Krukukuk. Huh? Can I read your name? Saito. Okay, September. September. September. No, September. October. Ah, only one? Okay. Ma, you are October? October. Oh, for Dao, Kina, Dao, Tasha, back to back, and Mink, and Ma. Ma, Mai. Mai. Okay, November. November. I only one pop, pop, pop. Oh, only one pop. Okay, December. Aha. Oi, do you think you remember?

0: Remember your, December is a Merry Christmas. Merry Christmas. Hey, you know Merry Christmas? Do you know Merry Christmas? Yeah. Okay. Which one is Merry Christmas in the picture? December. Which picture here is Merry Christmas? Would you like to come? Dao, come here. Dao, come here. December, you like? Top likes it. Wow, thank you. That is December. You can put here. Thank you, Top. Okay, what is this, Top?
1: Christmas.
0: What is this? Candy cane. Araina? Candy cane. Any? Of Santa Claus. Yeah, Santa Claus, right? Okay. Merry Christmas, right? Right? Merry Christmas. Okay, we have here Songkran. Everybody read Songkran. Hi, everybody say Songkran. Songkran. Songkran. And? Okay, no, you didn't have picture there. Okay? My Mina? Thank you. Songkran. We have. What is this? Loy Kratong. Loy Kratong. Okay. Where is Loy Kratong here? Here? Okay. Sila. Loy Kratong. Yep. Very good. Okay. Finish. What about New Year? Yeah, New Year. We didn't have here, no? Poop, poop, poop, poop, poop. Right? Okay. That's New Year. Pop, pop, pop, pop, New Year. Not here. And we don't have Songkran too. Okay. Valentine's Day. Where is Valentine's Day? Nini, come here. Everybody read. Say, Valentine's, and. Valentine's Day. Okay, read. And Valentine's Day.
1: Valentine's.
0: Oh, very good. Oh, Valentine's Day. Go. Valentine's Day. Very good. Yes. Valentine's Day. Next is Halloween. Who likes Halloween? Where is Halloween? Yeah, pop. Okay, pop. Okay, Halloween. Yay. Aha. And we have here Esther. Yeah? Everybody read Esther. Esther.
2: Esther.
0: We have here, right? Egg. Yeah? We have eggs, right? Okay. And read. Thanksgiving Day.
2: Thanksgiving Day.
0: Okay, now we will have a short game. We have a short game? Okay. We have here your basket. How many? 18. Sip pet. Right?
3: 18. Nan rustic pet.
0: Okay. We talk about Esther Day.
1: Esther Day.
0: You see that? Yesterday.

0: Hey man, you all right?
1: I'm going to Udon Thani next month, but I haven't booked the tickets yet.
0: I can help you with that.
2: I have this app on my phone where you can buy airplane tickets from any airlines.
1: Really?
2: Yeah.
1: That would be great, thanks.
2: No problem. So when are you leaving?
1: I plan on leaving on December 7th and coming back on the 11th.
2: On the 7th, do you want to fly in the morning, the afternoon, or evening?
1: What time is the evening flight?
2: Swift Air has two flights in the evening. It has one at 7 p.m. and the other is at 8:30. But Dream Air has another flight at 8.
1: I think the 8 p.m. flight would be perfect. It flies out of Suvarnabhumi, not Don Mueang, right?
2: Yeah, that's right. So you want to fly economy or business class?
1: Economy, of course. You know I can't afford business.
2: Okay, I'm just making sure. Okay. So the cost is 1,200 baht, including taxes and fees for economy. It's 200 baht cheaper than Swift Air.
1: That's fine. Let's book this flight then. By the way, what's the baggage allowance?
2: It's 20 kilos.
1: Okay, now let's book the return flight. I want the latest flight possible. Are there any flights at possibly 9 p.m. on the 11th?
2: Let me check. Hold on. Only Swift Air flies from Udon Thani to Bangkok on that day. Their latest flight is 9:30 p.m., so this should work for you.
1: Wonderful.
2: Yeah.
1: How much does this ticket cost?
2: It's 1,150 baht, taxes and fees included, but the baggage allowance is only 15 kilos.
1: That's fine. Let's book it.
2: Yeah. All right. All set. Now you have return tickets from Bangkok to Udon Thani.
1: Thanks a lot. Let's go eat. Lunch is on me.
3: 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There are lots of interesting topics for you to learn.
4: And it is a great chance for you to improve your English.
3: Enjoy watching. Bye-bye.
1: Bye-bye.

and the purified compound would be tested again. Our current results show that crude extract from Khosang and Mamung Homhengwan do not cause worm to die immediately. Rather, they cause worm to die slowly within 24 hours. These findings clearly show that both local plants have a potential to repeat hazardous pesticide. Therefore, further study on the isolation of pure bioactive compounds from this crude extract, as well as chemical structure modification to improve the purified compound bioactivity, will be conducted. This research aims both to study agricultural problems in local community and seek solutions to encourage farmers to cultivate plants that can be used as pesticides in order to reduce the cost of chemicals and environmental impact, as well as educate the villagers about the value of local plants.

0: Thank you for calling Serene Hotel. How may we help you?
1: I'd like to book a room for a long weekend next month, please.
0: I'm afraid we're fully booked for that weekend. There's an art festival in town, and the venue is just right around the corner from our hotel.
1: Oh, I didn't know that. What about the weekend after that?
0: So check in on Friday the 23rd, right?
1: Right.
0: How long will you be staying?
1: Only two nights, Friday and Saturday.
0: It looks like we have a few vacancies left. Do you prefer a room with one king bed or two twin beds?
1: A king bed, please. I'd also like a room with sea view.
0: Certainly, I'll check what we have available. Yes, we have a room on the fifth floor with a great view.
1: Are all your rooms non-smoking?
0: Yes, all our rooms are non-smoking.
1: That's great. What's the room rate per night?
0: Yes, that's 2,500 baht per room per night. And this rate includes free breakfast for two. So that will be 5,000 baht for two nights.
1: Okay, I'll take it. Do I need to pay for the room now or can I pay later when I arrive?
0: Of course, you can pay when you arrive. But we do require a 2,000 baht credit card deposit to hold the room. You may cancel 5 days in advance and we will refund the money.
1: No problem.

0: Have your name, please?
1: Yes, it's Dima Turner.
0: Thank you, Mr. Turner. So that will be one sea view room with one king size bed for two nights from October the 23rd to the 25th.
1: That's right. Can I call back with my credit card information later? I don't have my wallet with me right now.
0: Certainly.
1: Thanks, bye.
0: Goodbye and have a pleasant day.
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1: Enjoy watching. Bye-bye. Bye-bye.

0: My Journey, Episode 1, Greeting and Introduction.
1: Hi, I'm June. Nice to meet you.
0: Hi, June. Nice to meet you. I'm Sam.
1: Where are you from, Sam?
0: I'm from Mexico City. What about you?
1: I'm from Singapore, but I grew up in Canada. Hi, I'm June. Nice to meet you. Hi, I'm June. Nice to meet you. Your turn.
2: Hi, I'm June. Nice to meet you.
3: Hi, I'm June. Nice to meet you.
0: Hi, June. Nice to meet you. I'm Sam. Hi, June. Nice to meet you. I'm Sam. Your turn.
2: Hi, June. Nice to meet you. I'm Sam.
3: Hi, June. Nice to meet you. I'm Sam.
1: Where are you from, Sam? Where are you from, Sam? Your turn.
2: Where are you from, Sam?
3: Where are you from, Sam?
0: I'm from Mexico City. What about you? I'm from Mexico City. What about you? Your turn.
2: I'm from Mexico City. What about you?
3: I'm from Mexico City. What about you?
1: I'm from Singapore, but I grew up in Canada. I'm from Singapore, but I grew up in Canada. Your turn.
2: I'm from Singapore, but I grew up in Canada.
3: I'm from Singapore, but I grew up in Canada.
1: Audio Jungle. Hi, I'm June. Nice to meet you. Hi, I'm June. Nice to meet you. Your turn.
0: Hi, June. Nice to meet you. I'm Sam. Hi, June. Nice to meet you. I'm Sam. Your turn.
1: Where are you from, Sam? Where are you from, Sam? Your turn.
0: I'm from Mexico City. What about you? I'm from Mexico City. What about you? Your turn.
1: I'm from Singapore, but I grew up in Canada. I'm from Singapore, but I grew up in Canada. Your turn.
0: Is this your first time in Thailand?
1: No, it's my second time. What about you?
0: It's my first time. I just arrived yesterday.
1: Oh, wow. I'm sure you'll have a good time here.
0: Is this your first time in Thailand? Is this your first time in Thailand? Your turn.
2: Is this your first time in Thailand?
3: Is this your first time in Thailand?
1: No, this is my second time. And you? No, this is my second time. And you? Your turn.

0: No, this is my second time. And you?
1: No, this is my second time. And you?
2: It's my first time. I just arrived yesterday. It's my first time. I just arrived yesterday. Your turn.
0: It's my first time. I just arrived yesterday.
1: It's my first time. I just arrived yesterday.
3: I'm sure you'll have a good time here. I'm sure you'll have a good time here. Your turn.
0: I'm sure you'll have a good time here.
1: I'm sure you'll have a good time here.
2: Is this your first time in Thailand? Is this your first time in Thailand? Your turn.
3: No, this is my second time. And you? No, this is my second time. And you? Your turn.
2: It's my first time. I just arrived yesterday. It's my first time. I just arrived yesterday. Your turn.
3: I'm sure you'll have a good time here. I'm sure you'll have a good time here. Your turn.
2: Hi, Jenny. Let me introduce you to June. June, this is Jenny.
3: Hi, nice to meet you.
1: Nice to meet you too.
3: What are you studying, Jenny?
1: I'm studying digital marketing. I want to work for an international company. What about you?
3: I'm a science major. I want to be a scientist.
1: That's wonderful.
2: Hi, Jenny. Let me introduce you to June. June, this is Jenny. Hi, Jenny. Let me introduce you to June. June, this is Jenny. Your turn.
0: Hi, Jenny. Let me introduce you to June. June, this is Jenny.
3: Hi, nice to meet you. Hi, nice to meet you. Your turn.
0: Hi, nice to meet you.
1: Nice to meet you too. Nice to meet you too. Your turn.
0: Nice to meet you too.
3: What are you studying, Jenny? What are you studying, Jenny? Your turn.
0: What are you studying, Jenny?
1: I'm studying digital marketing. I'm studying digital marketing. Your turn.
0: I'm studying digital marketing.
1: I want to work for an international company. I want to work for an international company. Your turn.
0: I want to work for an international company.
1: What about you? What about you? Your turn.
0: What about you?
3: I'm a science major. I want to be a scientist. I'm a science major. I want to be a scientist. Your turn.
0: I'm a science major. I want to be a scientist.
1: That's wonderful. That's wonderful. Your turn.
0: That's wonderful.
2: Hi, Jenny. Let me introduce you to June. June, this is Jenny. Hi, Jenny. Let me introduce you to June. June, this is Jenny. Your turn.
3: Hi, nice to meet you. Hi, nice to meet you. Your turn.
1: Nice to meet you too. Nice to meet you too. Your turn.
3: What are you studying, Jenny? What are you studying, Jenny? Your turn.
1: I'm studying digital marketing. I'm studying digital marketing. Your turn. I want to work for an international company. I want to work for an international company. Your turn. What about you?

0: What about you?
1: Your turn.
2: I'm a science major. I want to be a scientist. I'm a science major. I want to be a scientist. Your turn.
0: That's wonderful. That's wonderful. Your turn. What do you like to do in your free time?
3: Well, I enjoy gardening. I love to watch my plants grow.
2: I'm really into exercising and yoga. What about you?
1: I love cooking. I cook for my family every weekend.
3: That's nice.
0: What do you like to do in your free time? What do you like to do in your free time? Your turn.
4: What do you like to do in your free time?
3: I enjoy gardening. I love watching my plants grow. I enjoy gardening. I love watching my plants grow. Your turn.
4: I enjoy gardening. I love watching my plants grow.
2: I'm really into exercising and yoga. And you? I'm really into exercising and yoga. And you? Your turn.
4: I'm really into exercising and yoga. And you?
0: I love cooking. I cook for my family every weekend. I love cooking. I cook for my family every weekend. Your turn.
4: I love cooking. I cook for my family every weekend.
3: That's nice. That's nice. Your turn.
4: That's nice.
0: Audio Jungle. What do you like to do in your free time? What do you like to do in your free time? Your turn.
3: I enjoy gardening. I love watching my plants grow. I enjoy gardening. I love watching my plants grow. Your turn.
2: I'm really into exercising and yoga. And you? I'm really into exercising and yoga. And you? Your turn.
0: I love cooking. I cook for my family every weekend. I love cooking. I cook for my family every weekend. Your turn.
3: That's nice. That's nice. Your turn.

0: พ่อพันธุ์ปัญญา is a national project that the researcher here we act as a coach to coach a teacher and aims that teacher can coach the student to do a project called research based learning.How we help the teacher to be a coach. First of all, we need to practice them, help them. So we use a contemplative education in Thai. We call จิตตปัญญา
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0: To open their mind, to help them, to inspire them, and think about you are not a teacher. Actually, your role is to help the student learn.After that, we introduce the workshop called System Thinking. The System Thinking help teacher to think and to find the relation between cause and effect. So this is another core idea of Phop Phan Panya for the doing some kind of project to help teacher how to manage class, how to handle things with the students for a year.
2: กิจกรรมตรงนี้แล้วถ้ามันเชื่อมโยงไปสู่เรื่องต่อไปเรื่องในสาระของเราได้นั่นจะเยี่ยมมากๆ
0: The process of doing a research, starting from teacher will ask the student to find one theme. They can share some knowledge or idea under the same theme. So they can participate with others group, not just only their project group. After they got a theme, they need to find what is their interesting question under those theme. After they got some question, they need to review.As the same process as researcher do in the university level or others. So the student need to read, need to think, analyze what they're reading, and also analyze what they get from review. After that, the information or things that they put together and construct again the way how to solve a problem. If the concept or the project that is about science, so theyinvestigate their knowledge, their result by doing the laboratory. Or maybe they can do some kind of social science project. The student will go to the community. The student need to reflect what they learn. After getting some kind of idea from coaching by teacher, they need to reflect themselves. And also they need to write it down as every step.Between or along the project. So they can learn from questioning, learn from reflection, and lastly, learn from writing. They have to think. That's why after complete the 1 year project, the student gain 21st century skill, critical thinking, creative thinking, communication, and collaboration. This is 4C that is important for them. Not only the product or the outcome from our research, but also the other teacher through Thailand. We have many courses for now.
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4: To Thai people, our reality seems to be the new thing, because the old thing that we have studied is something about lecturing and only theory. Research-based learning, something that we really do it by ourselves, really experiment and experience with the real thing.
0: At least they know how to learn.So they can be a lifelong learners.

The research is about vape application for petrol station and slaughterhouse industry in Thailand. They can calculate the carbon footprint or amount of GHG emission by themselves. The statistic reported the number more than 26,000 petrol stations located across the country. And when we look at the petrol station in Thailand, it's not just sell fuel or lubricant for motor vehicle. They provide a lot of facility, to serve the motor life.

customer, like restaurant. Of course, we like to go there for toilet, convenience stores. What else? Food stalls, coffee shops. Petrol station is like a large complex service center to serve our life as well, and with a wide variety of the activity. And all these activities could contribute greenhouse gas emission to the atmosphere. Let's have a look on the slaughterhouse industry. Thailand ranked number 5 for meat exporter, with the number of export production and all exporting production, and also the domestic consumption. We think yes, these process can contribute a lot of carbon dioxide emission too. We can develop carbon footprint analysis in the form of web application. You can use our web application to calculate how much of the carbon footprint or how much of carbon dioxide you contribute. Well, the process of to develop this, first of all, we have to collect the data. Go to the industry, go to the petrol station to grab the idea or what activities inside the organization first, both petrol station and slaughterhouse industry. And then after that, of course, we know how to calculate how much of each activity can contribute the carbon dioxide emission. So we know the equation to calculate, right? So after we collect the data, we know the calculation method. And then another thing we need, how to write the source code. So our team have to learn how to write the source code using the programming languages like HTML, CSS, JavaScript. Once the user input the data to the web application, each data will sort thing and go to different database table. After the process or calculate, then the result will go to another different database table, and they can get as kind of visualize the result back to the user at the end. That's how it works. So actually it's easy for user. User just only know how much of energy, water, or chemical use in their process, each process or each activity. Then web application can calculate the result for you, for the user, and show it as a graph diagram. And also we thought about the result might be good if we can show or export it as a PDF format. So it can print out as a document and give it back to the user, so they can compare the result each month, each year, each petrol station. So they can compare, and of course, if they try to reduce the carbon dioxide, later they can come back to use the web application and to see how much they can reduce from last month, from last year. From the suggestion from the user, they quite like our program. It's not easy for them to calculate carbon dioxide, you know, release from their activity, how much, and from each process. But our software make them, this is a suggestion from them, from the user, and we revise, and until they quite, you know, certify also with our web application. I hope that everyone can do the calculation by themselves, all sector can do the calculation by themselves, then carbon dioxide reduction is possible for Thailand.

When you go on a holiday somewhere and see souvenir postcards with beautiful photos, you often want to buy them to take home to remind you of the memories of your trip, or send them to a friend or family to let them know how you've been enjoying your trip. Writing a postcard in English is super easy. Here's a sample postcard from Bodo to Nan. Hi Nan, I'm writing to you from London, the capital of England. I'm here with my mom and dad. We're staying at a hotel near Gloucester Road Station, which is very convenient for getting around the city. We're having a wonderful time, although the weather's been a bit wet and we have to spend most of our time indoors. There are so many places to visit and so many things to see and do in London. Yesterday, we visited the London Tower. I finally got to see the Crown Jewels. It was amazing. We've also been on the London Eye, which is a giant Ferris wheel. The view from up there was breathtaking. I've also tried the famous fish and chips and I loved it. The sausage rolls are great too. Tomorrow, we're going to take a day trip to Bath, Stonehenge, and Windsor Castle. I'll take lots of pictures and show them to you when I get back home. Wish you were here. Love, Bodo. So, here are a few tips for writing a postcard. Start your postcard with a simple greeting, such as dear,

Due to global warming and oil crisis problems, the world has been trying to use renewable energy for sustainability. One of the alternative energy is wind, which is plentiful, renewable, clean, and produces no greenhouse gas emissions. But one of its downsides is the uncertain velocity, especially in Thailand. We have low wind speed, therefore the imported wind turbines have been quite ineffectively used in Thailand. That reason was the inspiration to the invention of counter-rotating wind generator.

There's a story. I tried to increase the ability or performance of this wind turbine by my ideas. So when we're looking for the mechanism of the production of electricity of the generator, so we have the two parts. One part is a coil and one part is the magnet. Normally we fix one part and let another part moving, just only one part moving. So like this, when it's moving, the electricity can produce from the moving between coil and magnet. My idea, the moving part, if we can reduce the distance of the moving part of both parts by opposite direction like this, it can be reduced the distance and we can make it more power in the same resource of the energy. For example, the same wind

or same size of the generator, it can produce, might be produced more electricity. I try to check several size. Normally, it can produce more than twice than ordinary one. Because it's really new idea, and this one never happened in the other place. So I try by the small one first, so I can check my hypothesis that is correct or not, and then I moving to the bigger part. But the more challenge is how to make it really cheap, and we want to produce our own production, right? And then in Thailand, we have very low speed of wind. That is the most important to make electricity. The benefit of this one is we can generate electricity more with the same resource or same size of generator. If we produce much of the energy, we can save the resource. We can use another source of power, such as water, steam, and any source that can let the propeller move. And the next step, we will try to reduce the cost of electricity by install this one to the facility that they have the wind, not only natural wind, but the waste of the wind from the industry, agriculture, or livestock sector.

I hope this invention can save a part of the greenhouse gas reduction and can save the environment in the future. I do hope we can have that good environment for our next generation.

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2: I'm listening to the weather forecast.
1: Oh yeah, where are you going?
2: I'm going to Nakhon Pathom tomorrow with Pat. We are going on a drawing trip.
1: Oh, that's interesting. How long will you be gone for?
2: Not many days. I'm coming back on Sunday. My first day there is supposed to be cloudy, wet, and rainy. My second day there is supposed to have heavy rain, strong winds, and thunderstorms. But the days after that are supposed to be sunny and warm at temperatures of 22 to 25 degrees Celsius.
1: Oh, well, that's not too bad, right? Because you're going to be outdoors most of the time.
2: Right.
1: Don't forget to bring an umbrella and a raincoat.
2: I won't, thanks. Oh, by the way, where are you going this weekend? I remember you have plans too.
1: Well, I'm going to visit my friend in Chiang Mai. I'm going to have to check with the weather forecast so I could pack the right clothes for this trip.
2: I heard that this year it's unusually cold up north and that the temperatures can get to as low as 2 degrees Celsius.
1: Yeah, but at least we don't have snow here in Thailand, but we do have hailstorms. The other day I checked with the news, there was a hailstorm in Chiang Rai. The winds were so strong, it blew off roofs of people's houses.
2: Well, I hope that nothing happens like that while you're there.
1: I hope so too. Here, the forecast says it's going to be really cold with a high of only 12 degrees Celsius. I'd better have my winter jacket ready.
2: You're right. We cannot get sick or both of our trips will

0: This afternoon, we study about what? We study about months, months and months. You know months? Do you know months? Oh my God. Teacher, Mikaw Jai, you ask the question. Okay. Okay, ready? Do you know that the months? These are the months. Can you read? Everybody read. Again? January. January.
1: January.
0: Pasatay? Okay, very good. Correct. Next, February.
1: February.
0: February. Do your eyes look at the paper. February.
1: February.
0: Again. February.
2: February.
0: Again. For February.
2: February.
0: You. Araya?
2: You.
0: Again?
2: February.
0: Pasatay. February. What is February? Pasatay. Huh? February, pasatay. Huh? Yes? February. Oh my God. Yes? What is February, pasatay?
1: Huh?
0: Is that correct? Yeah. Uh-oh. Eh, February. March.
1: March.
0: March.
1: March.
0: What's that? Huh? Yeah. Correct. Okay, very good. March.
1: March.
0: March.
1: March.
0: What letter is this? Letter, are I? Say N. Say M. Okay. M is the letter, right? But the sound is mm.
1: Mm.
0: March.
1: March.
0: Mm. March.

0: Más atrás. March. What? March. March.
1: Mesa.
0: Mesa. Oh. What is this? March in Pasatay. Nor. Nor. What is this? Eh? Mesa. Yun. Misa yun. Okay, next. April. April.
1: April.
0: April. Say it like that. Say April.
1: April.
0: Ah. April.
1: April.
0: April. April. April. April. April.
1: April.
0: April.
1: April.
0: Okay, what is April in Thai? April. Huh? What is April in Thai? Use your finger. Huh? April. All right, what is April in Thai? Paes. Paes. Paes. Good. What is April in Thai? What is this? Mesa. No, are you sure? Mesa, you need this one? March? What is April?
1: Mina,
0: Mesa, yon. Ay. Oh my God, oh my God. What is April? What is April? Mesa, yon. Okay, next, May. May.
1: May.
0: May.
1: May.
0: May. May. Is it that?
1: May.
0: May. Like that.
1: May.
0: May.
1: May
0: is what? What's the time? Huh? June. What is June? Huh? Are you sure? July. July. What is July? What is July? Huh? You have to know July, August. August. I say August? No, it's August.
1: August.
0: August. Hmm? What is August in Thai? Sure. September.
1: September.
0: September.
1: September.
0: Huh? Huh? October.
1: October.
0: What is October? November. And December. This month is December. Yeah? December. This month is December. What's today's date? What's today's date? What's the date today? The date. Date. When?
1: December.
0: Yeah, December what? Huh? Today's date. What? Okay. 21st. You have 21. You have to say it 21st of December. Everybody say 21st
1: December.
0: 21st
1: December.
0: Okay, 2020, right? 21st December. Okay, tomorrow. What's tomorrow?

0: tomorrow's date? Tomorrow's date is what? Tomorrow. Now is 21st. Tomorrow. Yeah? What's tomorrow's date? Very good. Yisip song is 22nd of December. 22nd of December. Okay? 22nd. Okay. Now, say December. December.
1: December.
0: Okay, I will teach you a song. I will teach you a song from this alphabet. Nah? Okay. January, February. February, right? March, April, and May. June, July, August, September, October, November, and December. Okay, I will, okay, stand up. 1, 2, 3, 4, 5, 6. Stand up, stand up. 1, 2, 3, 4, 5, 6, 7, 8, 9, 10. 11, 12. 12, I need 12. Make your line here. 1, 2, 3, 4. Ma, stand up, stand up. Stand up, stand up. Make your line here. Okay. Put January. Put. Nah. January. Put dang dang. Put dang dang. January.
2: January.
0: Very good. February. January. March. April.
3: April.
0: May. June. Very small. Make it louder. June.
2: June.
0: Ah. Okay. July.
2: July.
0: August.
3: August.
0: September.
3: September.
0: October. November.
2: November.
0: November. Oh, very good, huh? Stand straight. Trunk, trunk, trunk. Hold, hold. Teacher will teach you a song. Fang, fang, huh? Listen, listen to teacher. January, February, March, April, and May. June, July, August, September, October. November, December, come back to me. Oh, very easy, right? Easy. Okay. Ready? January, February. Sing a song. You sing a song. January, February. Sing a song. February. Everybody sing a song. January, February. Ready? February, March, April, and May. March, April, and May. June, July, August. August. September, October. November, December.
1: November, December.
0: Come back to me.
1: Come back to me.
0: Again, again. January. Okay, we say January. Hands up, okay? No. January, February, March, April, and May. June. June. June. June, July, August, September. September, October, November, December, come back to me. Okay, hands down. Okay, ready? Are you ready to sing? Okay, January, ready? January, February, March, April.

0: September, October, November, December, come back to me. Okay, now you, I will choose one and two. Okay, everybody mix together. Tell them to mix together. Mix, mix, mix. Mix, mix. Mix, mix. Salap, salap, salap. Okay, da. Ni, go da. Okay, one and two. Oh, cuai, cuai. Okay. Okay, ready. Stand up, stand up. Stand up, stand up. Arrange it, arrange it. Help, cuai. Help. Come here. Kina, come here. Come here. Oh, ne? You tell that you have to arrange it again. Tell these three. Okay? One, two, three. You have to arrange January to December. These three children, ask them to arrange it.
1: Oh, okay. No, tong rieng ki phu. Jam dai mai? Rieng duong ki phu. You mean replace?
0: Yeah, arrange it.
1: Arrange.
0: Yeah. Okay.
1: I mean incorrect.
0: Okay, go, go, go, go. Oh, January. Oh God, pull her. No, no, no. Yeah, yeah. Next, very good. 1 point for her. Yes. Next. Next. February. Shh. What? Close your mouth. Close your mouth. February. Yeah? Where is February? Where? February. Okay, move, move. Okay, move, move. Next, February, March.
1: March.
2: March.
0: Go, go, go. Oh. Okay, March. Very good. April. Very good. Any smart girl. Okay, May. Okay, June. July.
1: July.
0: Yeah, okay. Oh, July. August.
1: August.
0: Okay, next. September. Where is September? Matu. October. Okay, November. Okay, December. Oh, very good. Move, move, move, move. Okay, thank you. Yeah, thank you. Thank you, Kina, Tasha, and McDonald's. Okay, McDonald's. Okay, again, January. February. August. September. October. And? Okay, thank you so much. Clap your hands. Very good. Ding Mak. Very good. Uh-oh. Okay.

properly. Sit, sit. Sit properly. Very good. Yeah. What? Mm. Ah, 1, 2, 3, no name. Where is your name? Ah, your name, too. Ah, yes, use it. Because teacher call. I will ask about their birthdays, okay? If it's your birthday, it's December. Do you know your birthday? Hi. Do you know your birthday? Do you know your birthday? Do you know your birthday? Okay, December. Stand up. December. Any? Stand up, stand up. Stand up. Stand up. 1, 2, 3, 4. We have 4. Okay. January. Sit down. January. January. No birthday for January? November. No, November. January. Birthday. Whose birthday is January? No? Hey, you don't know your birthday. Okay, next. February. Stand up, stand up. JJ. And? JJ and? Who? JJ and? Nini. Ah, very good. February. March. March. Birthday. Whose birthday is March? One. Only one? Okay, thank you, Amina. Next, April. Wow. Nadina. Nadina. Okay. And Yaya. Oh, Yaya. Ooh. Next, May. Whose birthday? So, and Ya, and Sila, and Faiz? What is that? Faiz and Brutchukuk. What's your name? Brutchukuk. What is that? Rok. Brutchukuk. Now, June. No? Nobody. July. Whose birthday is July? Anita and Amin. Oh, very good. August. Okay. Okay. And top. Mm-hmm. And Nune.

0: No? September? October? Ah, only one? Okay. Ma, you are October? October. Oh, for Dao, Kina, Dao, Tasha, back to back, and Mink, and Ma. Ma, Mai. Mai. Okay, November. November. I only one. Pop, pop, pop. Oh, only one pop. Okay, December. Uh-huh. Oy, do you think you remember your... Huh? Uh-huh. December is a Merry Christmas. Merry Christmas. Hey. You know Merry Christmas? Do you know Merry Christmas? Yeah. Okay. Which one is Merry Christmas in the picture? December. Which picture here is Merry Christmas? Would you like to come? Uh-huh. Dao, Dao, come here. Dao, come here. December, you like? Tap, tap. Okay, tap. Okay, tap likes it. Wow. Thank you. That is December. You can put here. Thank you, Tap. Okay, what is this, Tap?
1: Christmas.
0: Christmas. What is this? Candy cane. Araina? Candy cane. Any? Of Santa Claus.
1: Santa Claus.
0: Yeah, Santa Claus, right? Okay. Merry Christmas, right? Right? Merry Christmas. Okay, we have here Songkran. Everybody read Songkran. Hi, everybody say Songkran. Songkran. Songkran. And? Okay, no. No, you didn't have picture there. Okay? My Mina. Thank you, thank you. Songkran. We have. What is this? Loy Kratong. Loy Kratong. Okay. Okay. Where is Loy Kratong here? Here? Oh. Sila, Sila. Loy Kratong. Yep. Very good. Okay. Finish. What about New Year? Yeah, New Year. Ah, we didn't have here, no? Poop, poop, poop, poop, poop. Right? Okay, that's New Year. Pop, pop, pop, pop, New Year. Not here. And we don't have Songkran too. Okay. Valentine's Day. Where is Valentine's Day? Nini? Nini, come here. Everybody read. Say, Valentine's. Valentine's. And. Valentine's Day. Okay, read. And. Valentine's Day.
1: Valentine's.
0: Valentine's. Oh, very good. Oh, Valentine's Day. Go. Valentine's Day. Very good. Yes, yes, yes. Valentine's Day. Next is Halloween. Who likes Halloween? Where is Halloween? Yeah, pop, pop. Okay, pop. Okay, Halloween. Yay. Hey. Aha. And we have here Esther. Yeah? Everybody read Esther. Esther.
2: Esther.
0: We have here, right? Egg. Egg. Yeah? We have eggs, right? Okay. And read.
3: Thanksgiving Day.
0: Thanksgiving Day.

0: Okay, now we will have a short game. We have a short game? Mm-hmm. Okay. Uh-huh. We have here your basket. How many? 18. Sip pet. Right?
1: 18. Nanarasi pet.
0: Okay. We talk about Easter Day. Easter Day. You see that? Easter Day.

0: I watched a video clip from a YouTube channel and met a young girl. Her name is Mona. In the video, she is very cute and talkative. This video clip really got my attention, so I contacted her in order to travel to meet with the younger ones immediately. After I made an appointment with Nong Mona, I started my journey from Bangkok right away. From Bangkok, it takes about 3 hours to travel to Ban Mon, Hoi Nam Sai.
1: Hello, are you Teacher Greg?
0: Yes, I'm Teacher Greg. Nice to meet you.
1: Nice to meet you too, Teacher.
0: Excellent. What's your name?
1: Lisa.
0: Lisa, nice to meet you.
1: Nice to meet you.
0: Oh, siang narak, yindi ti, dai lu chak. Nong Mona. How old are you?
1: 9 years old.
0: So, I'm 9 years old, right?
1: Yes.
0: Lisa, how old are you? 5?
1: 5.
0: Oh, 5 years old. Are you 5 years old? Now, Lisa, Nong Mona, what do you have?
1: Bang Mon.
0: Ah, Bang Mon. This is what I want to know. Bang Mon is what it is. Let's talk a little bit. The word bang is powder.
1: Powder.
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